0: gonna be a rock and roll weekend. 12 o'clock is when the show begins. Rock Weekend.
1: All right, partner. 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

aquilo lá na clandestina. 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